Run round in that Texas town, at the shack outside the game. And you know what I'm talking about. Just let me know if you wanna go to that whole mile on the range. They got a lot of nice girls. I'm racing.

0: If it were conveyed, you're safe for the say. 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Yeah, you never catch me with no lame girl bones. 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Fire burn a vampire as the game twirls on. Yeah,
1: listen to the music, we are burning out.
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0: Hey, this is Grantley Phillips.
1: Hi, this is Bernard Butler. And if I was to end up stranded on a desert island of Rapakari, my record of choice would be...
0: Let's say it's the desert island of Rapakari.
2: Rapakari Records. Löydät sarjan jaksot nyt myös Spotifysta.

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1: Let's say it's the desert island of Rapakari.
2: Rapakari Records. Löydät sarjan jaksot nyt myös Spotifysta.

0: Yeah, Sam.
1: Hey, you talked to Mark lately?
0: I haven't really talked to him, but he looks pretty down.
1: He looks pretty down. Yeah, well, maybe we should cheer him up then.
0: What do you suppose we should do?
1: Well, does he like

Yo, what up, this Wyclef with Mary J. Serenading girls with my acoustic guitars, you know what I'm saying? Yo, fellas having problems with the chicks, I want you right now to turn the lights down low.

and two. Bet your life, your sweet wife, she gonna catch more fish than you. Sometimes she do. Many of these bites have begun. Good bait. Here's a little tip that I would like to relate.